0: Now this is the better half of the Leuven brothers here, little Charlie Leuven. Let's give him a little hand, let him pick out one.
1: Thank you kindly, and he told the biggest and it'll be told here all evening, so if you would get together and give the showed up best half a hand. He's 3/5 of the Leuven brothers and I'm just 2/5. Let's make my big brother Ira welcome. Would you do that for me, huh?

Thank you. Thank you very much. You know, when we travel around all over the country and we get to talk to the folks after the concerts, we get so many people come up and say, well, I wanted to hear this song and you didn't sing it. I wanted to hear that song and you didn't sing it. And so what we've done, because we don't have time to do all the ones that we've recorded, we just put some together and hopefully we'll find some here that you'll recognize and it's be the one you're looking for. If not, just kind of act like it is, will you? So you make us feel good.

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1: You keep saying you love him. I believe that it's true, but it don't really matter how much I love you. But in time you'll understand, dear, when you shed a tear, you'll know that you're living

There's a love light that shines just for him. But how long will it stay there? Will that love light grow dim? You can just see the happiness, for you can't see no tears. It's true because you're living

So if I can't be your first love, I'll wait. I'll be your last. I'll be somewhere in the future to help you forget the past. And you'll know that I love you with a love that's sincere. I'll wait till you're through living in your tender years. You'll know that I love you with a love that's sincere. I'll wait till you're through living in your tender years.

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There's a shoulder where death comes to cry. There's a lobby with 900 windows. There's a tree where the doves go to die. There's a piece that was torn from the morning.

Spanish lullaby. And it's been handed down from generation to generation. And in it, the father is singing to his baby son. And he's telling him,

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I turned my back on the love that I now cry for. Me. I pushed aside what some men die for. You. You wanted so little for yourself. You. You wanted my love and nothing else. You. You gave me my chance. I just waited too long. You. I never realized how much I loved you until you were gone. We. That's such a small and simple word. We. You wanted to hear it, but you never heard. We. It would have meant so much to you then. We. You might still be in love if it hadn't been for me. What kind of a man would close the door? Me. On the very thing that he searches for. Me. I've been around, but I've failed to see. Me. Anywhere in this world, a bigger fool.

0: We were both just out in the town. Both of us just killing time. When, almost before I knew it, your lips found their way up to mine.
1: And now, here we are, doing things we both know we shouldn't do. And darling, I wonder just which one of us is the biggest fool.

0: tomorrow. We know we've got to forget this somehow. But in your arms, tomorrow seems almost forever from now.
1: But baby, you've got another, the same as I do. And it all just makes me stop and wonder which one of us is the biggest fool.